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6: Sky News Centre at 5. Network Rail says an investigation will take place following major disruption for commuters. Train services were delayed or cancelled after a signalling failure. Journeys across the country were affected. This man was trying to get from Manchester to Bolton.
7: Everything's locked up, nothing's moving, everything's either delayed or cancelled. Or the ones that are actually still running then turn around and say that they're cancelled. So, yeah, bit annoyed. I'd like to be home and comfy right now, but, you know, what can you do?
6: Football's civil war shows no sign of being sorted in the wake of FIFA president Gianni Infantino's abandoned plan to sell off a stake in the World Cup. UEFA says its threatened boycott is still on. The Football Association's withdrawn its support for Infantino, and an international players' union has called his proposal an abuse of power. Norfolk police say their officers were subjected to significant aggression as they defended their response to anti-immigration disorder in Thetford on Wednesday night. Witnesses have reported they were heavy-handed when responding to claims of people trying to enter a house. It's alleged a substance similar to pepper spray was used on a woman in a mobility scooter. Two officers were hurt, including one who was seriously bitten. 85% of teenagers are apparently going to opt out of the government's planned social media curfews. Under the proposal, 16 and 17-year-olds would be prevented from accessing apps between midnight and 6 a.m. Social media consultant Matt Navara doesn't think it will work.
8: Ministers call these features addictive in their own announcement, but then you hand them teens a switch that they can use to turn it all off. So there's a whole contradiction in there, and they've tried to please everybody, the platforms, the privacy campaigners, parents, but even managed to annoy everyone.
6: Actress Minnie Driver said she was in a really bad car accident in Paris that she managed to walk away from. The collision on a country road left her in a neck brace. And fewer people went to the shops last month. Hot weather made more of us stay at home. That's the latest. I'm Connor Sefton.
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8: From the Sky News Centre at 6. Major disruption to trains across the northwest will continue for the rest of today. Network Rail is investigating after a power failure caused hundreds of services to be cancelled or delayed yesterday evening. Passengers are being told to check before they travel. Chris Wright is the Net Northwest Route Director for Network Rail. He says they're trying to establish what went wrong.
9: At this stage, it's too early to tell. We will, of course, do a really thorough investigation into this, given the impact this will have had on our customers. But at the moment, we don't know for certain what's caused that interruption.
8: A US judge has fined Meta more than £420 million for failing to warn people over the dangers its social media platforms pose to children. The company, which owns Facebook and Instagram, says it will appeal. Meanwhile, nearly 85% of 16 and 17-year-olds say they'll opt out of voluntary restrictions on social media apps. The curfew, announced by Keir Starmer last month, will see the introduction of settings to restrict teenagers from accessing sites between midnight and 6 a.m. These teens say it's better to have a choice.
10: I'm quite glad it is optional, though. Like, if I do want to spend the night and just stay on my phone the whole night, I'm glad I can just do that, like, if it's been a hard day.
11: It may be preventing people from being connected with each other, so I think it is kind of good, but not entirely.
8: Police have made further arrests in Norfolk after disorder linked to anti-immigration protests. Officers say they were exposed to considerable aggression in Thetford when crowds tried to storm into homes linked to asylum seekers. The Confederation of African Football says it will still back FIFA president Gianni Infantino, but UEFA is threatening to boycott any future tournaments if he stays at the helm of the sport's governing body. And Leeds have signed England goalkeeper James Trafford in a deal worth up to £45 million. He rejoined his boyhood club Manchester City last summer in a £27 million transfer from Burnley. That's the latest. I'm Imani Rana.
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1: Do we have to talk about this?
0: Well,
1: I mean, to be fair, actually, out of all of the weeks of my 2026 so far, I think this might be the best week to talk about.
0: Yeah, you've been doing lots this week. You've been doing lots of lifting, lots of walking.
1: All right, give us the exact number of minutes that we need to walk per day to boost our health.
0: How much do you think it is?
1: How many minutes a day? I reckon it's going to be 90 plus.
0: It's 30 minutes.
1: 30 minutes a day?
0: 30 minutes a day. Can improve flexibility, boost the immune system, reduce type 2 diabetes risk, strengthen muscles, improve sleep, and boost mood.
1: Oh, that's not too bad, is it?
0: No.
1: Actually, 30 minutes.
0: See, there you go.
1: Do that. Can I do 30 minutes?
0: Yeah. I mean, if you think about it, if you go do the food shop, you're walking for 30 minutes around the shop with the trolley anyway.
1: Yeah, fair point. Fair point. Does that count then?
0: I think that would count.
1: What, even if I'm scooting on a trolley?
0: Well, I was going to say, yeah.
1: And it goes right down the veg aisle.
0: Does the trolley count as an aid?
1: 30 minutes. Okay, do you know what? It's funny you say that, because I remember somebody that was helping me lose weight years ago said to me, right, what you want to do is every time your phone rings, stand up, take the call, go for a walk. And he said, even if you're just walking around your room or up and down the office or you go outside, just every time somebody rings you, take
0: and then you did that for 2 days and realised that you'd walked 50,000 steps.
1: Exactly. I was you see my phone in, yeah?
0: It's, doesn't not ring.
1: No. When it's not ringing, it's off. It's not bad advice, Noobs.
0: No,
1: not
0: I
1: bad
0: think
1: advice.
0: That's good.
1: Like it. Travel News coming next.
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0: 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Looking pretty clear on the roads this morning. Operation Brock's in place from Junction 8 to Junction 9 on the M20. 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
2: Last day. In fact, the last, what, 90 minutes? Not even now. It's an hour and 10 minutes.
3: Someone in Kent, before 9 o'clock this morning, is going to win £1,500 cash with the Summer Money Drop. 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
2: Gonna have to do it now. Lines close at 8 o'clock this morning, where Noomi and I will be ringing somebody back. You'll find out if you're a winner just after 8:30. What have you got to do to win this money?
3: All you have to do is answer this week's summer question. Which UK sporting event is famous for strawberries and cream? Is it A, the Grand National, B, Wimbledon, or C, the FA Cup final?
2: Which UK sporting event is famous for strawberries and cream? 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A, the Grand National, B, Wimbledon, or C, the FA Cup final?
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1: Friday.
0: And this time next week, will we do something really cool?
1: Oh, God, yes, of course, yeah.
0: Yes, we will.
1: All right, we need to... Yes. Oh, is it really? That's come around so quick, isn't it?
0: I know.
1: We'll tell you exactly how you could be involved in something, especially if you can get to Margate this time next week. We'll do it after travel and news next.
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0: Beyonce with Single Ladies, KMFM. Robin Nooms here as we head into another yellow weather warning this weekend.
1: This is probably the news that you don't want to hear. Apparently scorching summer heat might be making us age faster.
0: Okay. I mean, listen, my auntie Pat's lived in Spain for the last 20 years. She's 70. She looks 140. I don't disagree with it. She's like Madge from Benidorm, Marnie Pat. I wouldn't say it if she was stood in front of me, but she's in Spain, so it's fine.
1: What if she's listening?
0: I can see why it's true. What's the main reason?
1: It's based on things like cholesterol and blood sugar levels. Oh. Apparently, heat messes with how your body handles fat and blood sugar, putting it under extra stress.
0: I just thought it was like...
1: because we're eating loads of ice cream.
0: Oh, I was just going to go for the leather skin thing.
1: Oh.
0: Do you know what I mean? What? Might be really out of order. You keep looking at me like that.
1: Thinking that the heat is just dehydrating us all.
0: Yeah, just making us like elephants of a rhino, the skin of a rhino or an elephant.
1: Beef jerky, jerky was a person.
0: If that was a person, that is the mountain pack.
1: I'm not mayor, so I couldn't possibly comment.
0: Just double hard. That's why I'm scared now. But it kind of makes sense as we're heading into this weekend. What we need to stay away from. We need to stay away from ice creams. We need to stay away from...
1: I think we just need to also keep ourselves cool.
0: Yeah, that's easy to do, isn't it? Jeez. Right, Ray's coming up. We'll also do Sam Fender and Olivia Dean. It is now officially the longest standing UK number one in the charts. We'll do it next.
2: 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Picture this. Sea breeze, sunshine and stunning coastal views. 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
0: Roads this morning seem to be okay. Usual kind of Friday lightness, unless you're heading away, obviously, because the port's looking busy, as is Eurotunnel this morning. Usual busy stuff through Operation Brock, but that's just the speeds dropping and the M2 at Junction 3 starting to queue back a bit. Roadworks including Folkestone, Shelland Street, Margate's Hartsdown Road, Sutton Valence North Street, and Rochester City Way that could be causing some delays. We're on 01-227-786-106.
15: 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Kent's Traffic and Travel.
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2: Whatever you're doing right now, we want you to just stop for a second.
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2: Because this is your final chance to win this week's Summer Money Drop.
3: Can I say what I want to say? I think you know what I want to say.
2: I don't know. I'm a bit nervous now, but sure.
3: We never have ever done this on this show before.
2: Oh, now I'm really nervous.
3: This week has been one of the quietest weeks on this show for us ever.
2: Yeah, I would say that.
3: There are so many people on holiday right now. If you were to enter a competition to try and win some serious money, this is the one to do it. But you're going to have to do it now.
2: Yeah. If you've been listening all week and you've been like, I never win this kind of stuff. I'm not going to bother. Reconsider. Mm-hmm. Because you could be winning £1,500 in the next hour. And all you need to do is answer this week's summer question.
3: Which is, which UK sporting event is famous for strawberries and cream? Is it A, the Grand National, B, Wimbledon, or see the FA Cup final?
2: Text summer, followed by your answer, A, the Grand National, B, for Wimbledon, or C, for the FA Cup final. Put your name and postcode on the end and send it to 60099. And that's all you need to do.
3: That question again is, which UK sporting event is famous for strawberries and cream?
2: Is it A, the Grand National, B, Wimbledon, or C, the FA Cup final?
3: So if you've never entered a competition like this before, do it today. Do it with us today. Text the word summer, uppercase, lowercase, it doesn't matter, as long as it says summer. Leave a space, then put your answer A for the Grand National, B for Wimbledon, or C for the FA Cup final. Your name and your Kent postcode. You must live in Kent to play. You must live in Kent to win.
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0: 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Thank you for saving water. It's helping reduce demand. But we know we must do our part too, which is why we've fixed more leaks in the last year than the one before, with more staff than ever. 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
13: Roads this morning seem to be okay. We are getting reports that there's an issue in the Operation Brock London bound stretch. Looks like it's a broken down vehicle, so expect that to be a little bit slow through there. Thanks to Kat for your message. Everything else kind of building as you'd expect. It's definitely lighter. There are big delays at Eurotunnel this morning. We've got about half an hour for passengers, but an hour and 45 minutes to freight. No sign of Dover Tap yet, but the port looking busy too. Lots of roadworks, Tunbridge Wells, Eridge Road, expect Folkestone, Shelland Street and Tentonans, Appledore Road, all looking very busy because of those roadworks.
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15: At 8 o'clock, here's Lucy Hudson.
16: Firefighters in Kent are welcoming a decision not to push ahead with plans to close some on-call stations as part of a major shake-up. Bosses say the service needs to change to deal with new challenges, but plans were voted down by the local fire authority following concerns about job cuts and a risk to the public. Steve Wright is from the Fire Brigades Union.
17: It is a huge victory, I believe, to the communities of Kent that will be kept safer in their homes, in their workplaces, whilst they travel to and from work. Children in school be kept safer because of the decision that's been taken.
16: And investigations revealed how people smugglers are using a Kent route to fuel the UK's drug trade. Traffickers are getting migrants to work in crime once they arrive here via the Channel Tunnel in Folkestone as a form of payback. Benny, whose words have been revoiced, came from France.
18: I thought I was going to die
8: you can't relax for a minute. Albanians who come by lorry have to do illegal jobs. I chose drug dealing because I could make money faster.
16: Home Office insist they carry out extensive border checks. Conservation groups have been telling us what's at stake if an ancient woodland in Kent is turned into a quarry. There are plans to mine sand, gravel and stone from oak and wood near Maidstone. The Woodland Trust says it's been there for hundreds of years and is irreplaceable. Tamara Olliott is from the charity.
18: It is one of our most important and our rarest ecological habitat. Ancient woodland covers less than 3% of the UK's land area and thereby is an essential and incredibly limited habitat for a whole range of species.
16: A consultation's running until September 10th. It's been confirmed Cafe Nucleus in Rochester is closing for good. The high street venue was damaged in a fire back in April. Bosses say it'll be put on the market once repairs are complete. And JLS are headlining a summer festival in Kent today. Canterbury Live is launching for the first time at the St Lawrence Ground. Becky Hill and Ella Eyre will also be performing tomorrow. That's the latest. Next updates at 8:30.
19: 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You a big stretcher?
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14: 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Kent weather.
16: Staying dry with a mix of sunshine and clouds today. Highs of 26. Plenty of sunshine over the weekend and feeling hot with highs up to 31.
14: 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Kent weather. 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
1: 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Thank you so much.
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0: Grand up for grabs on our game, Say It. 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
14: Traffic and travel.
0: M20 London bound is partially blocked. There is a broken down vehicle within the Operation Brock Contraflow between Ashford and Leeds Castle. The M2 looking a little slow off at Junction 3. Sturries Island Road and Medway's Rochester Bridge looking quite busy. We've got delays growing at the port, but no sign of Dover Tap just yet. And lots of roadworks, including Tunbridge Wells, the A26 Eridge Road, Folkestone Shelland Street and Raynham's A2 High Street that could cause a little bit of delay for you this morning.
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2: Kent's traffic and travel.
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0: It's waking up with KMFM breakfast this morning. If you're getting to work right now, 9 o'clock, we'll bring you the morning motivational mix. And we've got our first summer money drop winner as well.
1: Yes.
0: Didn't mention earlier too that Somerset Kids is back today.
1: Yes. The final for the week, which means we will be crowning our first week winner.
0: It's exciting.
1: So exciting.
0: There's a draw there at the moment. We'll see what happens at 9:30. As we head into the weekend, we've kind of started doing this where we want to give you as much inspiration and possible things that you can do here in the county, but it's tight, you know. We're running late already, so Nooms, as ever, you got 30 seconds. What should we be doing in Kent this weekend? In 3, 2, 1, you can go.
1: There's the outdoor cinema at the King's Head in Bessels Green. Broadstairs Folk Week starts today. Friday and Saturday, there's the outdoor cinema at the Glades. You've got Canterbury Live, JLS tonight, Becky Hill tomorrow. On Saturday and Sunday, Motors by the Moat at Leeds Castle, Castle Farm, Sunflower Field, Glastonbury Beer Festival in Goudhurst, Great Comp Summer Show in Platt. On Friday tonight, there's Jaws at Folkestone Harbour Arm. Tomorrow, Tunbridge Pride, Margate Pride, Park Rock at Danson Park, a vintage vehicle vest at Stanhill Farm. There's also the Summer Fair at Holborough Lakes in Snodland. And a family fun dog show at Kench Hill Centre in Tenterton?
0: No, it doesn't count. Right, 22, travel next.
2: 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Sea breeze, sunshine and stunning coastal views. This summer, the Thanet Open Topper is celebrating 10 years of unforgettable journeys along the coast. 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And join the celebrations on Friday when the guys will be live on board a Thanet Open Topper with another chance to win.
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4: 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Traffic and travel.
1: 8:43 on the M20 as you go London bound. It's partially blocked with slow traffic due to a broken down vehicle from Junction 9 to Junction 8 within the Otbrock Contraflow system. So it's adding extra congestion there. You've got your usual slow traffic in Sturry on Island Road, the A28 at Sturry Hill. Eurotunnel waiting time of up to 1 hour and 30 minutes for freight service this morning and up to 30 minutes for the passenger service at Folkestone. Elsewhere, looking okay on the roads. If that's not the case where you are, give us a call on our jam line 01 227 786 106.
4: 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Kent's traffic and travel.
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1: It's Friday.
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1: And then it's Friday, Saturday, what?
0: He's getting ready for Fluff Hills
1: already. I'm sorry, tonight I thought we'd just save some money. We wouldn't even play the real songs. I'd just sing them all.
0: Karaoke version.
1: We're giving away so much cash that we can't afford to play the music anymore. Coming up, we got Jess Glynn, Taylor Swift, and probably the most important part of everybody's Friday.
0: The morning motivational mix?
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Reminiscing on those past days. I thought you didn't know where my last name, but that changed. 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I heard you moved to Austin, got an apartment and settled down. And every once in a while, I start texting, write a paragraph, but then I delete the message. 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They say that things fall apart. 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
8: Right, looking at the roads, things are looking slowish as you're heading towards the port this morning. We've got usual slow stuff in Sturry Island Road, Tunbridge Wells, around London Road, and Operation Brock in place, obviously, as well. There is a wait time of an hour and 15 minutes to freight at Eurotunnel. We've also got services at a stand on Southeastern northbound between Herne Hill and Blackfriars. 30 minutes to passengers on Eurotunnel this morning. Lots of roadworks that are going to take a couple of minutes out of your day as well. We're on 01 227 786 106 is the jam line.
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0: Friday. What a week. What a week.
1: What a week. Thank you again if you donated to Tons of Tins 2026. 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
0: I'll be back tonight from 7 o'clock as we bring you Floor Filler Anthems.
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0: Either roads this morning, expect things to be busying up around Operation Brock. There are some talks about the port getting quite slow today, and as we head in towards the weekend, looks like there's a lot of getaways happening right now. M25 anti-clock, there's a lane closed on the exit slip road due to an accident at Junction 2. Chattenden, the A289, slow, an accident at Four Elms roundabout is what the reason for the delays through there. Canterbury St Dunstan Street in both directions is partially blocked. but there's an accident at Station Road West. We're on 01227 786 106 is the jam line.
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16: Firefighters have told KMFM the public in Kent will be safer. Now plans for a major shake-up of services have been scrapped. Bosses wanted to close some on-call stations and cut jobs to help deal with new challenges. The proposals have been voted down by councillors. Steve Wright is from the Fire Brigades Union.
17: We need to have more firefighters on the front line. That's what the CEO should be fighting for, not looking to make proposals to cut it. I understand budget restraints, but you cannot put a price on people's safety, and you cannot put a price on firefighter safety. So we're pleased that this decision has been taken.
16: Police are hunting two people following reports of an attempted robbery in Ashford. A man was approached by teenagers on a motorbike while walking on Swift Avenue in Finbury last month. They tried to steal his phone but left empty-handed. A national charity has joined campaigners who are fighting plans to turn an area of ancient woodland in Kent into a quarry. The Woodland Trust says Oakenwood near Maidstone needs to be protected. Tamara Olyart is from the group and says it's home to lots of wildlife.
18: Owls, dormice, a range of fungi, everything you can imagine essentially. There's a version of it that lives in a woodland and relies on the woodland for its habitat and its home.
16: Kent County Council say the land is needed to provide more sand, gravel and stone for new developments. It's been confirmed Cafe Nucleus in Rochester is closing for good. The high street venue was damaged in a fire back in April. Bosses say it'll be put on the market once repairs are complete. And thanks to your amazing generosity, 12.8 tonnes of food has been donated to people in need through KMFM's Tons of Tins campaign. Essential items are being delivered to 25 different food banks to support families this summer. Local businesses also helped out, with Benenden Hospital donating 150 tins. Peter Snuggs is from the company.
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16: 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That's the latest. Next updates at 11.
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2: Kent's weather.
16: Staying dry today with a mix of sunshine and cloud, highs of 26. Plenty of sunshine over the weekend and feeling hot with highs up to 31.
7: 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Kent's weather.
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0: Katsai and Gabriella. It's KMFM on the best day of the week. It's finally here. And what are you doing with your Friday? Are you on a road trip with the kids? Where are you going? Are you coastbound or M25 bound? Where is your destination? Or perhaps you're listening to me at work, maybe working from home, actually in the office, whilst your colleagues are on their summer holiday and they're sending you pictures of them poolside with a cocktail in their hands. Yeah, and you are there holding the fort, because that is the kind of person you are. A quick snapshot into your Friday morning, please. I'd love to hear from you. Here's my WhatsApp number. It's always free on WhatsApp, 01227 786106. You can text me, just let me know your Friday plans, your weekend highlights that are just around the corner. 01227 786106. Drop me a quick WhatsApp and I will keep the tunes moving with the guys who will be in Canterbury tonight, JLS and Bruno Mars next.
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0: think you'll be able to hear this song from Sturry tonight with a good wind. JLS are at St Lawrence Cricket Ground. Have the best time if you're going. In fact, the full lineup looked great with Wanted 2.0 and Pixie Lott on before JLS headlining the whole night. It's no doubt going to be a good show. Also, big day for Madonna and Kylie fans. They've released a new collaboration. It's called Love Sensation, and I'll play it soon at KMFM.
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Songs that were made to be played on a Friday. David Guetta and Rihanna. And it's KMFM. This is Andy Walker. Let me know what you're doing with your day as well, by the way. It's always a mixed bag when it comes to Friday. Still lots of people working as normal. Lots of people take the day off. Maybe you are starting your summer getaway with the kids. If you're on a road trip, if you are working or just out for the day, let me know. My WhatsApp number is 01227 786 106. There's nothing better, especially on a Friday, than hearing your own name on the radio. It's signed.

0: 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So let's put it to the test. WhatsApp 01 227 786 106. And I'll keep the tunes coming with Jason Derulo and A Floor for the Anthem next.
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8: 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Traffic and travel.
9: The M25 clockwise is queuing due to an earlier broken down car just after junction 5 for the M26. Queues for the Dartford tunnels, they're so long, about 40 minutes. And Tunbridge Cannon Lane is blocked because of an accident in between Hadlow Road and the industrial estate.
8: 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Kent's traffic and travel.
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9: At 12 o'clock, Lucy Hudson.
11: Investigations revealed some people are being smuggled into the UK through Folkestone in the front seat of luxury cars. Gangs are using the Channel Tunnel to bring migrants over, then forcing them to work criminal jobs like drug dealing to pay off the debt for the crossing. The Home Office insists they carry out extensive checks at the terminal. Anna Turley's the Border Security Minister.
12: Of course, it's really concerning to hear anybody that's gaining access to this country illegally. I mean, we are pleased that asylum applications through the Channel Tunnel are down by 25% from people who've come through that route. So we are clamping down on that.
11: The Conservatives have announced plans to evict foreign nationals from social housing if they return to power. They say it'll free up thousands of homes for British people. It follows a similar policy pledge from Reform UK. A national charity have told us they're horrified at plans to turn ancient woodland in Kent into a quarry. Kent County Council want to use oak and wood near Maidstone to extract sand, gravel and stone for new developments. Tamara Olyart is from the Woodland Trust.
13: Digging up 100 acres of this irreplaceable woodland is not a suitable way to go about producing the minerals that are undoubtedly needed, but we are urging the government to look for alternatives that don't rely on destroying such a vital habitat.
11: South East Waters say they're working to restore supplies following 2 days of disruption in part of Kent. Thousands of people in Headcorn, Kingswood and Sutton Valence have been experiencing problems due to low storage levels. And we've been hearing from one of the food banks benefiting from KMFM's Tons of Tins campaign. Thanks to your generosity, 12.8 tonnes has been sent out to groups across Kent. Carolina runs the Ashford Free Shop. She told us how it felt when her delivery arrived.
3: 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It made me so happy, and these tears are of joy.
11: 25 food banks in total have received essential items. That's the latest. Next updates at 1.
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10: Kent weather.
11: Staying dry with a mix of sunshine and clouds today. Highs of 26. Plenty of sunshine over the weekend and feeling hot with highs up to 31.
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9: 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So thank you so much again. Right, it's 12 o'clock, sun is shining, and here's a floor for the anthem.
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2: We had our very first winner this morning with Robin Noomi on KMFM Breakfast. Congratulations to Joe Omrod from Seven Oaks. Who knew what sports strawberries and cream are associated with? Which, to be fair, was a very easy question for week one.
3: He's Wimbledon.
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2: 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A new Summer Money Drop question coming your way on Monday. 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

0: Rail Maintenance Depot in Tunbridge Wells, the mighty That Don't Impress Me Much, Shania Twain, and it's KMFM. So that Friday fun at work that I mentioned earlier, you can do this right now. Online, if you type in hop.earth, it lets you drive around any road in any city, anywhere. It's kind of like Google Maps, but in 3D, 4D. Also, it's the only time I think you can actually drive on the M25 and there's no other traffic. Especially right now at the Dartford Tunnels. Very long queues there. Well worth checking out. It might become your new favourite website, hop.earth. Right, Beyonce's coming up. And American Girls next.
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0: Wild Ones from Sia and Flo Rida, and it's on KMFM with Andy Walker. So turning into quite a nice Friday lunchtime, actually. Sunshine, blue skies for most. But what are you doing with your Friday? Basically, anything goes on a Friday. Near enough to the weekend, in that kind of silly Friday afternoon mood. Can you tell? 01227 786 106. That is my WhatsApp number. Drop me a quick text. It's always free on WhatsApp. 01227 786 106. Let me know your weekend plans, something you're looking forward to, if you're out celebrating or perhaps packing for a summer getaway, or if you've got one of those weekends where you're doing absolutely nothing. In fact, you're just listening at work and the only plan is to go home, order a takeaway, and enjoy a chilled weekend. 01227 786 106. You can get straight through to me on WhatsApp on that number, and I will play you the song of the summer next.
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11: M25 Dartford Tunnel queues towards Essex nearly an hour. It's really busy. Surrey's A28 Island Road at the Surrey Hill Interchange. Facing the city, it's very built up. Flimwell's London Road is queuing at the High Street traffic lights. And a slow journey around Maidstone on College Road, Bishop's Way and Hale Road. All of that traffic heading in towards town.
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11: At 1 o'clock, Kate Faulkner.
14: An investigation has revealed how people smugglers are using a Kent route to fuel the UK's drug trade. Traffickers are getting people to work in crime once they arrive here via the Channel Tunnel in Folkestone as a form of payback. Border Security Minister Anna Turley insists the number of people being smuggled through the route is coming down.
15: I started my career in the Home Office 20 years ago when we were working on dealing with those coming through on lorries, coming through the Channel Tunnel. We've had a huge amount of enforcement over the last couple of decades in terms of the security checks, the use of technology that we have there, and putting British border controls in France, and that's had an impact.
14: The Conservatives have announced plans to evict foreign nationals from social housing if they return to power. Kemi Badenoch claims around 230,000 homes would become available. Faversham and Mid-Kent MP Helen Whateley says foreign nationals should be paying to live in the UK.
16: You'd have 6 months to find alternative accommodation, but you should do what most people in the UK do, which is find their own accommodation. If you're a foreign national choosing to live in the UK, you should be contributing to our economy. You shouldn't be drawing on benefits and you shouldn't be living in scarce social housing.
14: A spokesperson for England footballer Ivan Toney says he's looking forward to clearing his name after he was charged with assault. The 30-year-old will appear in court next month over an incident in a nightclub in Soho last December. And bosses have confirmed jobs are at risk at two Kent animal parks due to rising operating costs. Howlett's near Canterbury and Port Lim near Hythe currently employ around 600 staff members in total. Both sites have started started a formal workforce consultation, but say they're hoping to keep redundancies to a minimum.
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14: Footballdale and Gillingham get their new season underway this weekend. They're welcoming Luton Town to Priestfield in the Carabao Cup. Gill's manager Gareth Ainsworth says he's focusing on League Two, but will still take tomorrow's game seriously.
1: For some teams, it'll be a dress rehearsal, without a doubt. For some teams, it'll be a huge game. And for some teams, it will be like it's always been, the Carabao Cup. But for me, I want to get through it. I'm a traditionalist in this country. You know, the League Cup and the FA Cup have always been there.
14: Bradley Dack's been ruled out of the squad after picking up a calf injury. Kick-off tomorrow is at 3. That's the latest. The next update's at 2.
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13: Kent weather.
14: Mostly sunny this afternoon with some patches of cloud and highs of 26. Sunny spells over the weekend, feeling hot with highs of 31.
12: 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Kent weather.
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It's KMFM. Happy Friday. Kesha and TikTok. This is Andy Walker. There's one of those debates doing the rounds online this lunchtime that is dividing people, which of course I'll share with you, and then you can make a decision straight after Sam Fender and this from Coldplay.

Sam Fender, people watching at KMFM. Now, I know I'm going to start something by telling you this, but hey, I'm going to go for it anyway. People cannot decide at the moment what should be kept in a fridge and not. Three quarters of us say we are unsure what food goes where. A food expert says tomatoes and watermelons out of the fridge to keep their taste. Apples and crisps go in the fridge. Sorry, what? Crisps? Who is storing what's-its in their fridge? Not me. I don't think I'm going to change my fridge storing habits anytime soon. I've got Taylor Swift on very soon and Kungs, This Girl, next.

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I knew it. Taylor Swift at KMFM. This is Andy Walker. Looks like temperatures back towards 30 degrees over the weekend. Lots going on actually over the next 2 days. Pride, Margate and Tunbridge tomorrow. Tunbridge Wells Brick Festival. It's happening on Saturday. Basically, Lego everywhere. Have the best time. The Battle of Britain Air Show is happening at Woodchurch. It's Herne Bay Carnival on Saturday. JLS are performing in Margate tonight. And this lady, tomorrow. Have the best time if you're going. Becky Hill, KMFM.

That's got a real summer feel to it, this song, isn't it? The Artful Dodger and Moving Too Fast at KMFM, which I'll play for Maddie, Terry and Louise, who have just had a go on the huge inflatable called the Monster at Bluewater. Mum says, I didn't realise as parents how unfit we are. Lots of us are getting off out of breath. What would you rate it out of five, though? Is it worth taking on this weekend? Ray, Where Is My Husband? And Jason Derulo next.

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0: Traffic and travel.
12: 45 minutes of delays on the M25 anti-clockwise towards the Dartford tunnels. It's also slow that same direction around the Clackett Lane services for some emergency repairs. Those lanes should be moved soon though. And Maidstone's Fair Meadow has one lane coned off due to a broken down vehicle quite near to St Peter's Bridge.
2: 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Kent's traffic and travel.
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12: At 2 o'clock, Kate Faulkner.
13: Investigation has revealed some people are being smuggled into the UK through Folkestone in the front seats of luxury cars. Gangs are using the Channel Tunnel to bring people over, then forcing them to work criminal jobs like drug dealing to pay off their debt for the crossing. The Home Office insists they carry out extensive checks at the terminal. Border Security Minister Anna Turley says they're tackling the issue from every angle.
14: We see people obviously trying to come over on boats, but it's really important that while we're focused on making sure that we stop the crossings, that we also make sure that we are keeping every entry method as tight as possible. So we'll of course look at that, but I'm confident that the levels coming through the Channel Tunnel are decreasing.
13: The Tories are promising to evict foreign nationals from social housing in the UK if they return to power. Under the plans, any single person who isn't a British, Irish or EU citizen would lose their social home. The party claims it would free up around 230,000 properties. A sex offender from Rochester has been jailed after police found a pregnant 15-year-old hiding in a cupboard at his his home. Ronan Cambridge was arrested last summer and continued his relationship with the girl after being released on bail. The 26-year-old from Palm Drive was found to be the father of the unborn child. He's been locked up for 4 years and 10 months. Southern Water say they hope to be done with repairs to burst sewage mains near Sandwich within a week. They're responding to two bursts on the A256 Ramsgate Road. Tankers have been seen blocking part of the dual carriageway while works are carried out. The water company has apologised for the disruption and say the repairs are being carried out as quickly and as safely as possible. And we've been able to reveal just how much food you've donated to KMFM's Tons of Tins campaign. 12.8 tonnes of food has now been delivered to food banks and charitable organisations across Kent. It will go directly to people most in need this summer. Carolina runs the Ashford Free Shop, who took delivery of their tins during the week.
1: I am really grateful that we're one of those charities that will help these families through this summertime. Thank you.
13: That's the latest. The next update's at 3.
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0: Kent's weather.
13: Mostly sunny this afternoon with some patches of cloud, highs of 26. Sunny spells over the weekend, feeling hot with highs of 31.
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12: Yawning away on your sixth cup of coffee of the day already? 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

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It's like that news this week about Ed Sheeran was used as a reminder from the DVLA to all of us, wasn't it? Right, this is KMFM. Happy Friday. Here's Stella Lefty, Boston. On a

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It's KMFM. 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This is Andy Walker. Macklemore, Sienna Spiro and Becky Hill are the next three songs you are about to hear. And then I'd love to give you a big Friday shout out if you've left work, if this is the point where you start your weekend, or maybe you're doing something fun with the kids. Let me know. 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The next message I see pop up could have your name on it. 01227 786 106. 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
10: The M25 anti-clockwise is slow. They're doing emergency repairs between the Clackett Lane services and Junction 5 for the M26. Then it's okay, but only for a short amount of time. There's delays of around 45 minutes towards the Dartford tunnels. And in Tunbridge Wells, a set of roadworks on the A26 Earage Road, both directions between Broadwater Lane and Neville Terrace, are causing queues.
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11: Kent. Traffic and travel.
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13: The Conservatives have announced plans to evict foreign nationals from social housing if they return to power. Kemi Badenoch said UK, Irish and those with existing EU settled status would be allowed to stay, but everyone else would lose their eligibility. It's claimed it would free up around 230,000 homes. Faversham and Mid-Kent MP Helen Whateley says social housing should be for British people.
14: British people are fed up with being taken for a ride and seeing billions of pounds of taxpayers' money going on welfare for foreign nationals and also social housing.
13: And investigations revealed some people are being smuggled into the UK through Folkestone in the front seat of luxury cars. Gangs are using the Channel Tunnel to bring people over, then forcing them to work criminal jobs like drug dealing to pay off their debt for the crossing. The Home Office insists they carry out extensive checks at the terminal. A spokesperson for England footballer Ivan Toney says he's looking forward to clearing his name after he was charged with assault. The 30-year-old will appear in court next month over an incident in a nightclub in Soho last December. A Kent wildlife charity is calling for residents to oppose plans for 1,500 new homes in Sevenoaks. The development is part of council's local plan and is set for land near Otford Road. It also includes a community and leisure centre. The Kent Wildlife Trust says it will have far-reaching consequences for local habitats. A consultation on the plan is open until September 17th. And we've been hearing from one of the organisations in Kent to benefit from KMFM Tons of Tins campaign. Thanks to your generosity, 12.8 tonnes of food has been delivered to food banks and charitable organisations across the county. Carolina runs the Ashford Free Shop.
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12: Kent's weather.
13: Mostly sunny this afternoon with some patches of cloud and highs of 26. Sunny spells over the weekend, feeling hot with highs of 31.
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for the teams getting Pride, Margate and Tunbridge ready for tomorrow. Bob Sinclair's Love Generation. And it's on KMFM. Ben Pearce is on the way next to get you home. He's got that amazing gala tune, Freed from Desire. Ella Langley, Choosing Texas, still one of the biggest songs around the world at the moment. And if you're up early, if you have to set an alarm early tomorrow morning, I will talk to you from 7.

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12: Fair seats, the 827 Gravesend Road has been closed for emergency repairs between Vigo Road and Fair Seats Lane. There is a diversion, the M25 anti-clockwise. One lane is out. Emergency repairs between Clackett and Junction 5. Delays back to Junction 6 at Godstone. Once past that, it's okay for a short amount of time. And then queues from the back towards the Dartford Tunnels at least 40 minutes. The M2 coastbound slow from the Medway services towards Sittingbourne at Junction 5. Junction 6, Faversham. The exit slip road is closed due to roadworks. You will have to come off at Junction 7 and then turn left onto the A2.
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12: At 4 o'clock, Kate Faulkner.
14: The Conservative Kent MP says billions of pounds are being spent on welfare and social housing for foreign nationals. It's as the Tories have revealed plans to evict foreign nationals from social housing if they return to power. They estimate it would free up around 230,000 properties. Faversham and Mid-Kent rep Helen Whateley says they want to end the free ride of the benefit system.
15: There are over a million households on waiting lists for social housing, often waiting years to try and get a social home. But we've got nearly a quarter of a million households of foreign nationals renting social housing.
14: Labour have called the plans unworkable. A sex offender from Tunbridge has been jailed after contacting a vulnerable teenage girl on social media. Lewis Clifton breached a court order which banned him from having a phone, and his victim ended up giving evidence against him. The 22-year-old from Oakmead also admitted making indecent images of children. He's been locked up for 7 years. Kent Police have released a fresh image as they renew their appeal for in help finding a woman missing from Ramsgate. Charlene Higgins was last seen in the Ethelbert Crescent area of Margate just after 8 last night. We've shared the CCTV image of the 44-year-old at KMFM News on socials. And there's a warning from the Environment Agency that storage in England's water reservoirs has dropped 3% in just a week. There's also been a 12% fall in the long-term average for this time of year. Some are now classed as exceptionally low.
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14: Football now, and the Gillingham manager has told us he's aiming big ahead of their first game of the season. It's a Carabao Cup tie against Luton Town tomorrow. Gareth Ainsworth says he's looking forward to seeing his squad in action at Priestfield.
1: I want to play my strongest team. I want to see where we are. If anything, we need to find out about each other. There's a lot of new faces in my team, and we need to find out. But we'll be going for the win.
14: They'll get their League Two campaign underway next week with a trip to Walsall. Kickoff for tomorrow's game is at 3. That's the latest. The next update's at 4:30.
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11: Kent weather.
14: Mostly sunny this afternoon with some patches of cloud and highs of 26. Sunny spells over the weekend, feeling hot with highs of 31.
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1: 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It's incredible, this. 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And don't forget, Rob and Numi have 28-day Stagecoach passes up for grabs starting Monday morning on KMFM Breakfast. And they will be doing the show next week live from a bus. 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I hope they're not going to be driving it though. 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
1: The M25 anti-clockwise. You've got 30-minute delays at the Dartford Tunnels, plus queues from Clackett Lane to the to Junction 5, which is the M26, because of a lane closure. Canterbury and Beaconsfield Road is partially blocked both ways because of an accident between St Michael's Road and Shaftesbury Road. And Sunridge, the A25, slow both ways. That is because temporary traffic lights between Chevening Road and Dry Hill Lane.
2: 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Kent's traffic and travel.
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0: 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I'm hoping you'll be able to answer that question tonight if you're going to see JLS live in Canterbury. Have the best time, and if you're on your journey there in the Kent sunshine, back-to-back anthems in the 5 o'clock whistle coming up after news and travel next.
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7: Issues on the M25 this evening. Anti-clockwise, it's a 40-minute delay at the Dartford Tunnels, and there's queues from Clackett Lane to Junction 5 at the M26 because of a lane closure. Canterbury and Beaconsfield Road is partially blocked both ways because of an accident. That's just after 40 Acres Road. And Sundridge, the A25, looking really busy this evening. Those roadworks not helping things between Chevening Road and Dry Hill Lane.
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7: At 5 o'clock, here's Kate Faulkner.
9: The Conservatives have announced plans to evict foreign nationals from social housing if they return to power. Kemi Badenoch said UK, Irish and those with existing EU settled status would be allowed to stay, but everyone else would lose their eligibility. It's claimed it would free up around 230,000 homes. Faversham and Mid-Kent MP Helen Whateley says social housing should be for British people.
10: Foreign nationals need to move out of social housing. Social housing should be for British people. Those homes would be freed up, therefore, 230,000 and houses for British people who are on those housing waiting lists to get into, and this would also save £4 billion to the British taxpayer.
9: A sex offender from Rochester has been jailed after police found a pregnant 15-year-old hiding in a cupboard at his home. Ronan Cambridge was arrested last summer and continued his relationship with the girl after being released on bail. The 26-year-old from Palm Drive was found to be the father of the unborn child. He's been locked up for 4 years and 10 months. One person's been treated for smoke inhalation following a fire at a home in Ramsgate. Two engines were called to Derwent Avenue just after 10:30 this morning after a kitchen bin caught alight. The cause of the blaze is still under investigation. Bosses in Folkestone have agreed to spend up to £200,000 to fix a breakwater that was damaged by Storm Goretti. The concrete sections at Mermaid Beach were battered by strong winds back in January. Repair work isn't covered by insurance and will be funded by underspends in last year's council budget. And we've been able to reveal just how much food you donated to KMFM's Tons of Tins campaign. 12.8 tonnes of food is now been delivered to food banks and charitable organisations across Kent. It will go directly to people most in need this summer. Peter Snuggs is from Benenden Hospital, who generously donated to the campaign.
11: If you like, validation of the work we're doing, that we're able to collect over 150 tins on behalf of this initiative. So, yeah, we're delighted.
9: That's the latest. The next update's at 5:30.
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5: Kent weather.
9: Mostly sunny this evening with some patches of cloud and overnight lows of 9. Sunny spells over the weekend, feeling hot with highs of 31.
4: 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Kent weather.
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7: It's Ben getting you home on a Friday and into the weekend. Thank you for hanging out. And as a big thanks, shall we play some massive weekend tunes in the 5 o'clock whistle? Let's do that. And this morning on KMFM Breakfast, Rob and Noomi told you the tons of tins total for 2026. So there are a lot of people that want to say thanks to you for your incredible generosity. And they're going to say a big thank you after Calvin Harris, Paul Russell, Cigala's Came Here for Love. And kicking off the 5 o'clock whistle where we're playing big weekend anthems. Live in joy and don't stop moving.

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2: Do you know what? 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Because it's a Friday. Most people distracted right now by the pre-weekend sunshine and activities. 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So this is your opportunity to get on tonight and play my game 5 in Time to win £500, because you're there. You're paying attention. They're not. The competition aren't. So let's do it. 5 simple questions. You'll complete this game in under 60 seconds. Anyone can win this, but you have to live in Kent. So grab your phone, because right now my callback has no names on it. And I want to make sure yours is. 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You only have 5 minutes to get your name on the callback screen. 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Yeah, there you go. You've got your text in. Good, good. You got it in good time. Text is charged at only your standard network rate, and I will pick someone at random once those 5 minutes have ended. So forget about the weekend chaos. Forget about the sun. 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
3: Traffic and travel.
6: The M2 looking slow this evening between junctions 4 and 5 coastbound. Plus, you've got junction 6 and the exit slip closed for roadworks. The M20 up Brock looking busy in the Contraflow area, both directions between the Maidstone services and Ashford. And the M25 anti-clockwise, you've got queues and a lane closed between Clackett Lane and junction 5 for the M6 because of emergency repairs. And it's 20 minutes through the queues to get to the Dartford tunnels.
2: 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Kent's traffic and travel.
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6: At 6 o'clock, here's Kate Faulkner.
7: Conservative Kent MP says billions of pounds are being spent on welfare and social housing for foreign nationals. It says the Tories have revealed plans to evict foreign nationals from social housing if they return to power. They estimate it would free up around 230,000 properties. Faversham and Mid-Kent Rep Helen Whateley says they want to end the free ride of the benefit system.
8: We have a limited supply of social homes. We've got about 4 million in England. And so those social homes should be first and foremost for British people. The purpose of our welfare system and social housing is as a safety net, British people. It can't be used for people coming here from all over the world.
7: Crews are on the scene of a huge wildfire that's burning in part of Medway this evening. 10 engines are on the scene in the Isle of Grain near Rochester. Those living nearby are being urged to keep their windows and doors closed because of the smoke. Ambulance crews are also in attendance. It's not yet known how the fire started. The Home Office say they visited 660 businesses here in the southeast to check for illegal workers. Since the start of this year, 390 arrests have been made across the region. Nationally, immigration visits have more than doubled since Labour came into power, and £74 million has been collected from employers breaking the law in the first 6 months of this year. And original work by J.M.W. Turner is going on display at the historic dockyard in Chatham. He was famous for painting maritime landscapes featuring boats on the Kent coast in the 18th and 19th centuries. An exhibition will be opening next month.
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7: Football Now and Gillingham are welcoming Luton Town to Priestfield this weekend for their first game of the new season. The League One side are managed by former Arsenal player Jack Wilshere will be favourites to win tomorrow's match. Gill's boss Gareth Ainsworth says it'll be a tough game.
9: I know Jack Wilshere really well. We've done did our prom licence together, so you know, we've been in contact when he was at Norwich. I was texting him, and you know, it's great for him to get the Luton job and win the EFL trophy in their first season. You know, that's no mean feat, by the way, for a young manager to come and do that.
7: He's promising to put out a strong squad. Bradley Dack has been ruled out, though, because of injury. That's the latest. Keep up to date overnight at kentonline.co.uk.
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3: Kent weather.
7: Mostly sunny this evening with some patches of cloud and overnight lows of 9. Sunny spells over the weekend, feeling hot with highs of 31.
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6: Hi, it's Ben here getting you into the weekend across Kent. It's sunny, it's Friday, so let's turn up the playlist with Olivia Dean.
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Sabrina Carpenter and Espresso. Happy Friday. It's Ben here getting you home. Thanks for having me on. Look, I know it's the end of the week. You're probably counting down the minutes to the weekend. But I can almost guarantee your Friday shift wasn't quite as good as this barmaid's in London. A 25-year-old pub worker named Izzy was feeling really under the weather yesterday, almost called in sick, decided to drag herself into work. Anyway, 2 hours later, into her shift, in walks Mel B. Apparently, Izzy, a massive fan of Mel B. Right next to the right next door to the theatre that's currently showing Hamilton. She has a quick chat with Mel and goes, oh, I really love Hamilton, wish I could go. She was going, that's great. And Mel invites her with a spare ticket. She ran downstairs, begged her boss to let her clock off early. 5 minutes later, she's sitting ninth row watching Hamilton with Mel B. Oh, amazing. And then she went backstage with Scary Spice 2. Never called in sick.

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1: Ava Max and Sweet But Psycho on at Kent's KMFM. I've just said bye to Kate Faulkner, who's left the building, heading into her birthday weekend. She told us all earlier on how old she's going to be on Sunday, or what age she's turning on Sunday, let's say. Yeah, all right. That's the joke of the day, that one. Right, it's Ben getting you home. Hope you're good. Let's get you back to Kent's biggest hit, shall we, with some Tiny Temper, Joel Corry as well, plus a man who came to Dreamland Margate last year. I'm sure if he's bumped into Becky Hill, he would have told her what the Kent crowd is going to be like this weekend when she takes to the stage in Canterbury. It's going to be so good, isn't it, that gig? You might even be on your way to see JLS now in a city centre. Well, get ready for Lionheart. That is definitely going to put you in the mood for a gig tonight after Travel.
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3: Traffic and travel.
1: The A2 Watling Street going London bound is partially blocked because of a breakdown at Henhurst Road. It's by the turnoff for the Cobham services. The M25, if you're going towards the Dartford tunnels, taking about 20 minutes to go through the queues. A bit further up, there is queuing traffic and one lane closed between the Clackett Lane services and Junction 5 for the M26. And some local traffic in Canterbury, Windcheap, starting to look slow around the city centre.
15: 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Kent's traffic and travel.
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2: 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Did you hear Joe from Sevenoaks answer this week's question and take home the money?
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2: 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So there you go. You've witnessed it. Joe in Sevenoaks has won £1,500. Are you ready for it to be your turn? On Friday, next Friday, we'll be giving away the same amount of cash again as Summer Money Drop continues. A brand new question Monday. Be listening, and there's another chance for you to enter. Summer cash landing in Kent, thanks to KMFM. Right, coming up, Rita Ora. Right now, continuing Kent's biggest hits in the sunshine on a Friday as we get you into the weekend with Somba. And this is his huge, massive hit, 12 to 12.

0: Rita Ora and I Will Never Let You Down. This is Kent's KMFM. Hi, it's Ben here getting you home and on the way. Tonight from 7 o'clock is Rob Wills. And he has the ultimate weekend party playlist. Thanks to Floor Filler Anthems, You Girls Move Into the Sun. Plus the hottest record tonight, hottest track, from Likey Lai and none other than The Goats. And I never use that term, but I mean it for these guys. Swedish House Mafia, Happiness Is So Sad. That's the hottest track on Floor Filler Anthems with Rob. You'll hear that at about 7:30 tonight as the Floor Fillers come to your place in the Kent sunshine to kickstart the weekend. Right, Taylor Swift and Meghan Trainor on the way. 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
0: The M25 anti-clockwise. You've got a lane closed between the Clackett Lane services and Junction 5 for the M26. Then as you get towards the Dartford tunnels, it's about 25 minutes through the queues at the moment. And there's a massive list of roadworks on the free KMFM app. They include Tenterden's Appledore Road, which is shut both ways, and Tunbridge Wells, the A26. You've got temporary traffic lights in both directions at Broadmead.
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0: The Chainsmokers, Halsey, and That Is Closer on Kent's KMFM. Thank you for being there. 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And up next, Rob Wills. He is on floor for the anthems duty, and I cannot wait to hear the party rock anthem in the sunshine.
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3: The M25 anti-clockwise. You've got queuing traffic and a lane closed due to emergency repairs between Clackett Lane Services and Junction 5 for the M26. A bit further on, the Dartford Tunnel still taking about 25 minutes through the queues there. And if you check out the free KMFM app, there's a big list of roadworks for this weekend, which include Folkestone Shellon Street. There's a lane blocked going southbound.
2: 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Kent's traffic and travel.
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6: 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Thanks for having us on tonight. It's Rob, by the way. 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

0: Shout to you if you're rushing to Canterbury tonight for JLS. It's Becky Hill tomorrow night. You got Floor Filler Anthems on with me, Rob Wills, as your pre-show soundtrack tonight. Still got Milky coming, Alison Limerick and Philip George. And if you missed out on week one of the Summer Money Drop, we've got another two coming, another summer question, and I'll tell you how you can get your hands on that cash next.
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0: One winner and two more to go as we crown three summer money drop cash prize winners in August. 1,500 quid went this morning. Another one of those to go next week. All you need to do is be listening to Noomi and I Monday morning for next week's summer related question. And then you're just one entry away and a phone call from us dropping £1,500 cash into your bank account. 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Right, BB Rexha, Alok and Sonny Federa continue the party for Friday night next.
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0: 5 minutes rewind. It's Mrs. Rob's birthday today. I think I did quite well on the present thing, including creating something that I'm pretty proud of. We're going to speak about it on the breakfast show on Monday. I'm just raising the bar for men in Ken. You'll see why on Friday. For now, though, it's weekend time. Whatever your plans are this weekend, cheers from KMFM on as your soundtrack. I've got some absolute huge tunes to play between now and 9 o'clock before we throw it back in the day and bring you an old school set. 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

0: Calvin Harris with John Newman and Blame. He played finally his Tomorrowland set a couple of weeks ago and took John out on stage to sing it. And I know it sounds silly. If you see the video on TikTok, it's like, is he playing the CD? And it's like, no, John's actually singing. That guy, we missed him. Why can't we have some more John Newman tunes, you know? Right, coming your way, before we bring you the old school and anthems tonight, Avicii will play some Sagala and the track that broke social media this time last year from Disco Lines.
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Just such a banger. Danzo on Pump It Up on Floor Filler Anthems, finishing the old school set tonight as ever. If you've got us on socials, if you're on WhatsApp with us and you want to suggest a tune for tomorrow night's show, remember, it has to be old school and you can go in the mix, you know. Just get in touch and we'll find it. Right, stay exactly where you are for Calvin Harris, DOD, and the lady that is heading to Canterbury tomorrow night to play the Spitfire Ground. Becky Hill is coming up in a mo. KM.

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0: 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Make sure you're listening to The Breakfast Show, Noomi and I, Monday to hear what next week's summer Money Drop question is, and it could be you bagging the cash. Right, Hugel teaming up with Ultranate. Actual Ultranate has brought us the summer hit for 2026. Moving to the Sun will play for you, as well as an old school banger back in the 90s. We're talking Fragma, Tokyo's Miracle. Both those tracks play back to back next.
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0: Usher with Pitbull. DJ's got us falling in love on Floor Filler Anthems. Right, I'm out of here. Enjoy the rest of your Friday night. We'll do this all again tomorrow night, by the way, from 7 o'clock. So make sure you get us on for Saturday's Floor Filler Anthems. Next up, though, Stardust, Another and Ultra, plus Baby D and a brand new Swedish House Mafia tune is on the way.
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